That's an awful lot of bullshit, ain't it, baby? But here we are tonight, drunk by the firelight,

0: Hits zum Plätzchenbacken. FFH plus Weihnachten.
1: Christmas night, another fight. 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Got all kinds of poison in, of poison in my blood. I took my feet to Oxford Street, trying to right a wrong. Just walk away, those windows say.

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I'm driving home for Christmas, yeah. 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

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Oh, I got red lights all around. I'm driving home for Christmas, yeah. Driving home, I'm driving home, driving home for Christmas.

firstly, I'd like to say a massive thank you to FernCon for having the lovely Christmas party today. Thank you to Radio 1 for your support in the last 12 months. And Merry Christmas and Happy New Year to everyone that's listening. Love you guys.

0: 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FFH plus Weihnachten.
1: Oh, the weather outside is frightful, but the fire is so delightful.

Christmas. This is all I'm asking for. I just wanna see my baby standing right outside my door.

Chestnuts roasting on an open fire, Jack Frost nipping at your nose, Yuletide carols.

everybody knows, our turkey and some mistletoe help to make the season bright. And tiny tots with their eyes all aglow will find it hard to sleep tonight. They know that Santa's on his way. He's loaded lots of

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It's such a beautiful Christmas song, but it's only one verse, so I added one extra one. Here it goes.

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I just want

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1: 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Got all kinds of poison in, of poison in my blood. 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